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3: Well, good morning. Welcome to Tuesday, fourth day of August. Welcome back to us. Welcome back to me. A little switcheroo. I was off last week. Chris is off this week. How are you? What did I miss? I'm back. I went to Montreal only for 3 days, but you know how it is. The bulk of the rest of my week off, I spent more time getting ready for the trip than the actual trip itself. And you feel like you spend more money getting ready for the trip than on the trip itself. I'll get more into it later, how everything went. Long story short, it was awesome. I had a good time. I don't think I've ever had a week off where I was so disconnected from reality, though. Like, what's going on in my real life? I had no idea. Fill me in, please. It sounds good in theory till the day before you got to go back to work comes and you're like, you feel so out of touch. I'm like, darn it. I feel like I just fell to earth and now I'm sitting in this chair talking to you like I'm starting from scratch. I missed you, though. I'm happy to be back. Hopefully I can wrap my head around reality, but I hope you had a great week too, a great long weekend. I keep forgetting it was a long weekend too, so hope you enjoyed your past week. I'm coming back strong. I was in Montreal to see Ariana Grande. Now it's your turn to go see a concert. I got a chance for you to win Ed Sheeran tickets coming up later this morning, all this week actually. Let's get back on track here. Let's get the work week underway with Sia on 94.3 CKSY.

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1: We're in for a beauty of a day today. Nothing but sunshine, a high of 28. Tonight, clear skies, low of 17. Tomorrow, pretty much the same thing. Sunshine, a high of 29. It is a little bit chilly out there right now. I almost had to turn my heat on in my car. It's 13 right now in Chatham, Kent. This takes the term entrapment to a whole new level. Police in New Jersey are using quite the method to try and catch distracted drivers. They're dressing up as shrubs and bushes. So, I mean, everywhere, but I guess especially in New Jersey right now, distracted driving is a big issue they're having. So officers there have a new way of catching the distracted drivers. They're putting on fake foliage. So basically, they look like a bush on a sidewalk. You'd be driving past, you think it's just a shrub or whatever. It's actually a police officer. They use binoculars. So the officer's there in the bush getup. He's using binoculars to catch the plates of people who are driving distracted. Then they radio ahead to another officer who's stationed up the street, who then pulls the car over. I guess this could be a thing. Maybe they'll do this in other parts of the country or North America, although it does seem very elaborate, but some people think maybe they're doing this to make it absurd on purpose, to kind of raise awareness. I mean, here we are talking about it right now. There also is an argument that it might be distracting drivers even more, because at some points the police have to stand up and they look like giant, like Sasquatches on the road. You see a giant shrub walking around, you might crash because you're more distracted than ever. But it is working, though. It's pretty crazy. One of these traps last week, these officers dressed as a shrub caught 74 distracted drivers in just 6 hours. So seems to be working. Just don't drive distracted at all, please. Stay off your phone while driving. Look what it's come to. Police dressing up as bushes. 40 years ago, this sentence would have made no sense whatsoever. Five things you need to know for the day. I got that coming up for you after Martin Garrix and Ed Sheeran. It's Repeat It, and it's on 94.3. See

0: 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Here are the five things you need to know for today.
1: For the fourth day of August, first thing you need to know, not a bad looking start to our work week after the long weekend. We'll see highs in the upper 20s with plenty of sunshine today and tomorrow. Things do take a turn the later part of the week with a chance of rain starting on Thursday and lasting into the weekend. Second thing you need to know, Puddleford Tree Farms opened up their sunflower field over the weekend. So there's Skane Road in Kent Bridge, and the field of sunflowers is obviously an insane photo opportunity, but also a fundraiser for the Alzheimer's Society of Chatham-Kent. So the farm is open daily from 10 a.m. till 8, as long as the flowers are in bloom. It costs $5 per car. It's best to follow Puddleford Tree Farms on social media for updates, because depending on the weather, it can change pretty quickly. Third thing you need to know, Tarek Skubal is no longer a Detroit Tiger. The 29-year-old two-time Cy Young winner was acquired by the Dodgers over the weekend ahead of the MLB trade deadline. The Tigers will get three minor league prospects in exchange for that. Fourth thing you need to know, Apple is now offering leasing options. You can lease your Apple products. The company announced customers will be able to lease Apple products, including your iPhones, your Macs, your Apple Watches, through Klarna, starting at $17 per month. That's how expensive these things are gotten. We got to lease them now. Klarna is what I use to buy my tickets for the concert over the weekend. Luckily for me, though, the leasing option is only rolling out in the U.S. as of right now. And fifth thing you need to know, the new World Dog Surfing Championship has been crowned. The 10th annual World Dog Surfing Championship took place over the weekend in California. It's crazy. A Labrador Retriever named Rip and Rosie took the top prize in the large, extra large category, as well as in the tandem stand-up paddleboarding competition with her owner. Rip and Rosie does it all. She's more talented than I am. The dogs are judged on criteria, including the length of the ride, the size of the wave, confidence, balance, if they can do tricks. Got some video on our website if you're dying to see what the Dog Surfing Championship looks like. And that's what's going on for the fourth day of August.
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1: It is Tuesday, the 4th day of August. What a day. This might be one of the best batches yet. It is National White Wine Day today. Yeah, baby. We've been drinking white wine for about 4,000 years. Early humans discovered that pressing grapes without the skins made a light, crisp, refreshing drink. God love him. Interesting tidbit, too. 1660, a French monk named Dom Perignon accidentally let a batch of white wine ferment twice in a cellar, and it bubbled, so he thought the batch was ruined, of course, but he actually was the one who created champagne through that mistake. I said what a day, because it is also chocolate chip cookie day today, too. Another great invention, created in the 1930s by a woman named Ruth, who ran a Toll House restaurant in Boston. She wanted something to go along with the ice cream they served. She wanted a different texture with the ice cream, so she made these cookies. It was a hit with the locals. Nestle then noticed that chocolate sales were exploding in that area of Boston and approached her, and she sold the rights to print her Toll House chocolate chip cookie recipe on their packaging. So pour one out today and have a sweet treat. National White Wine Day and Chocolate Chip Cookie Day today was 29 years ago today. This day, 1997, the world's oldest person ever on record, 122-year-old Jeanne Clamett. She died in a retirement home in France, 122 years old. I looked it up. The world's oldest person right now is 116, so a couple years to go till they get that record. And we also continue the kind of summer anniversary run of iconic movies being released. It was 20 years ago today, 2006, Talladega Nights, The Ballad of Ricky Bobby was released. Quite the batch of birthdays today, too. Meghan Markle, Prince Harry's wife, the Duchess of Sussex. She was an actress before on Suits, of course. Meghan is 45 today. Jeff Gordon, NASCAR Hall of Famer. Jeff Gordon is 55 today. When I was growing up and my dad liked racing, he was like the guy, like the hottie of the NASCAR world. I thought he was so cute driving that. He was in the DuPont car, I think. Jeff Gordon, 55 today. If you like Bad Boys, speaking of hotties, Bad Boys are your thing. Billy Bob Thornton is 71 today. We got Barack Obama. He's 65 today. And Cole and Dylan Sprouse are 34. The Sprouse twins. They're like the male version of Mary-Kate and Ashley Olsen. They played the role of the kid in Adam Sandler's Big Daddy movie. And they were Ross's son, Ben, on Friends. Growing up fast. They're 34 today. Busy day today on the 4th day of August. I got your first look at news coming up for the day in 1 minute.
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1: It's Alana, and this is what you need to know from cknewstoday.ca. A fraud trial involving a former Chatham investment company starts today. Justin Foss and Michael Jedzik are former directors of Banknote Capital. They're facing fraud charges. Prosecutors allege more than $11 million was raised from investors through a fake investment scheme. The trial is expected to continue through the next couple of months. A Chatham Kent councillor is looking to extend his political career. Connor Allen is officially running again, this time in Ward 8, which covers South Chatham. He says issues like housing, homelessness, and infrastructure will be heavily discussed during the next council term. And two people in Michigan have died in the state's Cyclospora outbreak. They're the first deaths confirmed in the U.S. from the parasite. The Center for Disease Control says it's aware of 18,000 confirmed or suspected cases in the U.S. as of right now. Jays beat Houston 3-1. Toronto made some moves at the trade deadline, sending Jeff Hoffman to Minnesota for three prospects. Tigers had the day off, but made a move just minutes before the trade deadline, sending pitcher Casey Mize and infield Gage Workman to San Diego for a pair of pitching prospects. Sunshine today, a high of 28, feeling more like 36 with the humidity though. We'll see clear skies tonight, low of 17, and then sunny again tomorrow with a high of 29. For more on these and other stories, you can head to cknewstoday.ca.
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1: Quite the auction just happened. Had people going bonkers. I did not know this guy was so in demand. A massive auction for personal belongings once owned by KFC founder Colonel Sanders. So more than 70 of Colonel's personal items went for auction in Kentucky a few days ago, and it drew like hundreds and hundreds of collectors from across North America. There are a lot of online bidders as well. It was, I guess, items his family kind of had kicking around their basement, their closets or whatever, decided it was time to kind of give them to the world. Give some people the opportunity to buy the memorabilia. So the collection included items from Sanders' personal and professional life, some of the highlights, and the one that piqued my interest was his bow tie. They had his signature black bow tie up for auction, $8,000 for his bow tie. I'm always like, some of these things, I'm like, what do you do with that? Do you wear it around the house? I would wear it anytime I'm making chicken in my kitchen, I feel like. I thought that was interesting, but what do I know? Because that one was $8,000. The big item that I guess caused like all the bidding wars was a planner that he used. Colonel Sanders' 1964 planner was the top selling item. $30,000 US someone paid for his planner. However, the big thing was inside the planner was the mysterious recipe for his 11 herbs and spices. I don't know. Worth it? What do you think? I don't got $30,000 to spend on a planner, but I don't know. I guess it's kind of interesting. I picture the pages of that planner, though. You just know they're greasy. You know when you touch something, you got a little fried chicken grease on your fingers? I feel like that man, his planner was probably pure grease. You do what you do. Like, if you're into it, you're into it. You got the money to spend, whatever. Good for you. Some of these memorabilia auctions, though, I'm like, for what? What do you need this for? What do you do with that? A greasy planner is just going to sit on your shelf now? Imagine being so iconic, though, that like a million years later, people are spending $30,000 on your dirty used items. You want any CK Mornings memorabilia? I got a, what I got? A cheap, I got a chewed pen cap and some dirty headphones. I'll accept no less than, we'll say $3 for.
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1: CKSY weather, a beauty of a day. Nothing but sunshine today, a high of 28. Tonight we'll see clear skies, low of 17. And tomorrow pretty much the same. Sunshine tomorrow, a high of 29. We're still a little way from that. We're at 12 right now in Chatham, Kent with Ella Langley on 94.3 CKSY.

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1: Let me know if you checked out this movie over the weekend. I might be the only person who didn't see it. Spider-Man Brand New Day. Whoo! You always assume these superhero movies are going to do good. This thing is a juggernaut. Spider-Man Brand New Day pulled something off that was thought to be impossible this weekend. It passed the all-time box office opening record. It beat Avengers Endgame. So the new Spider-Man made over $360 million in North America just in its opening weekend. The highest opening in North America will likely become the biggest global opening of all time by today. The movie will cross the $1 billion mark in just 6 days. And in the weeks to come, it's going to become the eighth highest grossing film of all time, and the first non-Avengers Marvel film to reach $2 billion worldwide. So it was the highest opening of a film in many countries too, not just here in North America. I'm so out of the superhero world loop. It amazes me. They just keep pumping these things out and they just keep crushing it at the box office. People love their superhero movies. I know someone who saw it Saturday night. It was a 10:30 showing at Galaxy, and they said it was packed. Like, they almost didn't even get seats, even that late at 10:30 at night. I said, you're crazy. I'm in bed. People love these movies. If you saw it, let me know what you thought. Like, can I just go see it, or do I have to see the first few installments of the Spider-Man world? The latest Spider-Man movie absolutely dominating the box office. Highest opening weekend ever in North America.
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1: There's a lot of different types of swimming pools that we do, and they'll fit all budgets as well. 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And in the middle of those, we do something called on-ground pools, which not everybody's familiar with.
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4: It's Alana with what you need to know from cknewstoday.ca. A major fraud case tied to a former Chatham investment firm heads to trial today. Justin Foss and Michael Jedzik, former directors of Banknote Capital, are accused of defrauding investors of more than $11 million. Those charges stem from an alleged investment scheme that promised high returns and guaranteed principal. A third accused, Ryan Rumble, remains the subject of a Canada-wide arrest warrant after failing to surrender his passport. Connor Allen wants to keep serving on Chatham-Kent Council. The first-term councillor has announced he is running for re-election, so there are now 12 people running for the two seats in Ward 8, which covers South Chatham. The nomination period closes in a couple of weeks on August 21st. And the union that represents flight attendants at WestJet calls their tentative deal meaningful. That deal averted a strike that would have started yesterday. The details have not been released yet, and it still has to be ratified. Jays beat Houston 3-1. Toronto made some moves at the trade deadline, sending Jeff Hoffman to Minnesota for three prospects. The Tigers had the day off, but made a move just minutes before the trade deadline, sending pitcher Casey Mize and infielder Gage Workman to San Diego for a pair of pitching prospects. Nice and sunny today, a high of 28. Will feel more like 36, though, with the humidity. Clear skies tonight, low of 17. And then tomorrow, another sunny day with a high of 29. For more on these and other stories, visit cknewstoday.ca.
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0: Chad and Kent's number one way to wake up. 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
1: There is some controversy brewing at the Tour de France right now. If you thought the riders looked a little shapely, you might be onto something. Padded bras are causing quite the stir, quite the controversy at the Tour de France right now. So they are about to enter the female time trials this week. However, some riders are concerned. There's some chatter going on right now in France that other riders are wearing oversized bras with extra padding to help them with their time, huh? They're called bra boosters, which I did not make that up. That's what they're called, bra boosters. Some teams believe a small number of riders might be wearing extra padding inside their sports bras during the time trials to alter the shape of their chest and reduce the aerodynamic drag, apparently. And an expert says yes, like this is a thing. It's called chest fairing, which changes the airflow around the body. I guess it reduces the pressure on the thighs. Who knew? This guy they talked to, a chest aerodynamic expert, I don't know. He says you won't gain like tens of seconds doing this, but if you're thinking about you're racing, you know, 20 to 30 kilometers at time trial, this can save you enough seconds to make a difference. You put a little padding in your bra. Reminds me of grade school all over again. Now, the official cycling rule book does prohibit this. Clothing, it says, must not artificially modify a rider's shape, and riders who are found to be violating this regulation can be kicked out and they can be fined as well if they're caught stuffing anything that they shouldn't be. The tricky part is, so several teams have said they want to see inspections after the race is done. They want to see post-race inspections conducted. Obviously, easier said than done to tell somebody you got to be frisked after racing. So it's a whole thing now, but they're watching for it and they're concerned. This reminds me, though, wasn't it? I think it was the Summer Olympics. They had men putting socks in their pants to help them with the pole vaulting. The moral of the story is you can be the best at anything you do if you just stuff your body a little.
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1: Melissa Catterett in studio with me now from Chatham Kent Hospice. We check in with them every so often to talk about some of the very important services they offer to our community, including the grief and bereavement support services you guys offer. And something you consistently are offering, Melissa, is the Grief Cafe, which is a drop-in service. You don't have to register or anything like that. So give us the details on the Grief Drop-In Cafe.
2: Well, I think you summed it up nicely there, Alana, in that there is no registration required. It is right at our main location at Inner Hospice Building at 34 Wellington Street East here in Chatham, and we'll be beginning September 22nd. And it's every other Tuesday.
1: Every other Tuesday for the Grief Cafe, which is a drop-in kind of thing. And you guys are starting your other support groups and sessions that do require registration. So list those off, the fall sessions.
2: We do. We have a few coming up. Our fall grief and bereavement walking group, where we walk at Mud Creek Trail, is coming up as well, starting in September. We also have a few groups that are focused on specific types of loss, which is spousal loss, as well as parents grieving an adult child.
1: And of course, it's Chatham Kent Hospice, but these are pretty welcoming, like open to everyone. They didn't necessarily have to be a resident at hospice, correct?
2: Correct. All of our grief and bereavement programs are offered to anyone in our community who is 18 years and over, and who has experienced the loss of a person who they've had a close personal relationship with.
1: And I know, Melissa, each circumstance is different, but can you tell us a little bit, I guess, what to expect to anyone who might be listening? I'm sure it's not always easy to kind of face certain emotions like this. So what they can expect going into these sessions?
2: I think people can expect a safe, compassionate place to connect with others who are also grieving the loss of a loved one, and to expect that all of our grief and bereavement support is offered at no cost, thanks to the generous support of our community.
1: Awesome, awesome. So before we get into the details of how to sign up, was there anything you wanted to add, Melissa?
2: I think we
1: said it all. So I guess we'll go into how we can sign up for these sessions or get more details.
2: So we can very easily sign up online at our website, chathamkenthospice.com, or by calling us at 519-354-3113, extension 2406, or just ask for Lisa, who is our intake and group program coordinator. And all of our details, if you're looking for more information, is on our website.
1: chathamkenthospice.com if you want more details on those groups and sessions. Thank you. Always a pleasure to have you guys in, Melissa.
2: Thank you so much.
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1: It's Alana, and this is what you need to know from cknewstoday.ca. A fraud trial involving a former Chatham investment company starts today. Justin Foss and Michael Jedzik are former directors of Banknote Capital. They're facing fraud charges. Prosecutors allege more than $11 million was raised from investors through a fake investment scheme. The trial is expected to continue through the next couple of months. A Chatham Kent councillor is looking to extend his political career. Connor Allen is officially running again, this time in Ward 8, which covers South Chatham. He says issues like housing, homelessness, and infrastructure will be heavily discussed during the next council term. And two people in Michigan have died in the state's Cyclospora outbreak. They're the first deaths confirmed in the U.S. from the parasite. The Center for Disease Control says it's aware of 18,000 confirmed or suspected cases in the U.S. as of right now. Jays beat Houston 3-1. Toronto made some moves at the trade deadline, sending Jeff Hoffman to Minnesota for three prospects. Tigers had the day off, but made a move just minutes before the trade deadline, sending pitcher Casey Mize and infield Gage Workman to San Diego for a pair of pitching prospects. Sunshine today, a high of 28, feeling more like 36 with the humidity, though. We'll see clear skies tonight, low of 17, and then sunny again tomorrow with a high of 29. For more on these and other stories, you can head to cknewstoday.ca.
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Coming up this morning and all this week, I've got a chance for you to win tickets to go check out Ed Sheeran. It's his Loop Tour. It's coming up quick. It's August 20th at the Rogers Center in Toronto. I'm going to do it. Let's do it a little on the earlier side today. I got a game to play with you. If you want to win these tickets, you got to play the game. You got to be caller 8 to the Pizza Tonight studio line at 519-354-8684. Caller 8, chance to win Ed Sheeran tickets. And we're going to play after Tal Bachman on 94.3 CKSY. Good luck.

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1: Rochelle on the line with me now. Good morning, Rochelle.
2: Morning.
1: What are you up to?
2: Oh, just sitting here looking at the water at the beach.
1: Oh, that sounds pretty lovely. Did you have a good long weekend?
2: I did so. Watched ball all weekend.
1: Oh, beautiful. Water's looking good. Good looking day?
2: Yes.
1: Awesome. You have to keep me informed. I'm in a windowless room right now, so I'll take your word for it, Rochelle. I got a pair of tickets to go see Ed Sheeran in Toronto on the line for you. It's a pretty quick turnaround. Are you available on August 20th for the show if you win?
2: Yes.
1: Okay, awesome. So we're going to play a little game, Rochelle. We're going to title it Thinking It Out Loud to go with the Ed Sheeran theme. I'm going to name a category. You have 5 seconds to name three things in that category. So I say pizza toppings, you say pepperoni, cheese, ham, easy peasy.
2: Perfect.
1: All right, so I have three things in the category in 5 seconds. It's going to go quick, so just say the first things that come to your mind. I've got my handy-dandy iPhone timer here. If you get through three of the five categories seamlessly, I will give you these tickets. You feeling ready, Rochelle?
2: I am.
1: All right, I'll start my timer here. 1, 2, 3. Three things you wear in the winter.
2: A parka, boots, and a scarf.
1: Okay. Oh, just in the nick of time. Got the parka on, eh? You're ready to go. All right. Three animals you see at the zoo. Go.
2: A zebra, giraffe, and elephant.
1: Three board games.
2: Monopoly, Scrabble, and Trivia.
1: Ooh, that one was quick. 1.5 seconds. Three breakfast foods.
2: Bacon, eggs, and hash browns.
1: Delicious. All right, and lastly, three Ed Sheeran songs, Rochelle. 1, 2, 3, go.
2: I'm not good with titles.
1: All right, yeah, we're at 7. I knew that one, even though it should be
2: all the words.
1: Even though it should be the easiest, I'm like, this one's gonna be the hardest. I don't even know. Don't worry, you more than nailed it, though. You nailed it with that parka one. You nailed it with the breakfast foods. You are off to go see Ed Sheeran.
2: Awesome, thank you.
1: I kind of like that. It's a quick turnaround too. Like, you don't have to wait too long to be excited for it.
2: I know, only 2 weeks.
1: Awesome. You enjoy the show, Rochelle. Okay.
2: Okay, thank you so much.
1: Rochelle is off to go see Ed Sheeran in Toronto. I've got more chances for you to win every day this week on CK Mornings. We will hopefully see how Rochelle had fun at the concert, how she did. And coming up, I got to fill you guys in on how my concert adventure went last weekend in Montreal. I got that coming up for you in a couple minutes.
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1: CKSY weather. We couldn't ask for a more beautiful day back to work after the long weekend. Sunshine today, a high of 29, feeling about 36 though with the humidity. Tonight, clear skies, low of 17. And tomorrow, pretty much the same thing. We'll see sunshine and a high of 29 tomorrow. We're sitting at 13 right now in Chatham-Kent. Still a little bit chilly out there with the Biebs up now on 94.3 CKSY.

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1: All right, I'm back at it after a week off. I spent the last few days of my vacation last week in Montreal, my first time in Montreal. I drove there. It was all for an Ariana Grande concert. I went to see her twice, Thursday and Friday. My first time in Montreal, like I said. I survived the drive. I know a lot of you guys were like, you're crazy for driving. 9 hours each way. I accidentally took the... I didn't know the 407 was a thing, and my GPS didn't really tell me. I took the 407 thinking, oh, this is easy peasy. I didn't know it was a toll road, so now I'm waiting to see what my toll is going to be. I'm like, wow, this is smooth sailing. This is great. So now I think I got to wait for my toll and my charge in the mail. Montreal traffic itself was crazy, so I got in pretty late Thursday. I was a little bit worried I wasn't going to make it. I was going to be so late at one point, but I got in, so then it was a rush job. Thursday night concert. It was great. It was a great time. I ended up getting, my seats were obstructed. It was at the Bell Center. It was obstructed view seats. Oh my goodness. I could practically reach out and touch her. It was so close. It was like side stage, but it was great. The obstructed seats were no problem. So then the next day, the Friday, I spent the day in Montreal. I had a few things on my bucket list. I wanted to get me a Montreal bagel. So as soon as I woke up on Friday morning, I walked to the local coffee shop. I got a Montreal style bagel. And then I roamed the Montreal, Old Montreal. A lot of people said, you got to check out Old Montreal and like the port of Montreal. So I roamed the streets of Montreal, walking on the cobblestone. It was beautiful. I went to Notre Dame Cathedral, which is beautiful. It's like a church that was built in the 1800s. Stunning. I always hit a rooftop bar when I go to a new place, so I did that. So then we get to night two, the show. You know I'm psycho. I had so much fun, and my seats were so good the first night. My second night seats were like up in the nosebleeds, like last row of the 300 section. I couldn't do it. So I'm roaming around all day on Friday. I'm like, I want to upgrade my seats. So I keep checking Ticketmaster. I keep checking. I couldn't even focus. I'm like, I want better seats. I ended up finding better seats. So then I bought those on Ticketmaster. But then I had to sell my seats that I had. I'm talking 1 hour till showtime. My head's spinning. I'm like, I got to make sure I sell these seats or else I'm going to be out for two seats. So my seats get sold on Ticketmaster for a pretty good price for the other person. I wanted to make some money, but I didn't want to like be a scalper. So they got a pretty good deal. I was happy with it. I got better seats, but now I got to fill out a tax form on Ticketmaster. I've never sold seats on Ticketmaster. Now I have to fill out a tax form. It's a whole thing, but I'm glad I'm upgraded my seats. It was such a vibe on the Friday night show. Like, it was so much fun. I can't believe it. I posted a video too on our social media, but it was so much fun. Like, just being around that crowd, it was so much fun. We had a blast. Her album, Ariana's album, got released too on that day, so she performed some new songs. It was just vibing. I was high on life. I'm still trying to soak it in. I got my merch that I bought. I'm wearing my Ariana t-shirt today. Just gonna keep the vibes going. So much fun. Montreal was beautiful too. Thanks for everyone who suggested things to do while I was there. It was definitely a good time in Montreal. I do have another update, and you know I tell you guys everything. I kept it a little hush hush before I went. I do have another update to fill you in on. I brought a guest last minute. Gonna tell you how that went. Tell you more details after 7:30.
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1: It's Alana with what you need to know from cknewstoday.ca. A major fraud case tied to a former Chatham investment firm heads to trial today. Justin Foss and Michael Jedzik, former directors of Banknote Capital, are accused of defrauding investors of more than $11 million. Those charges stem from an alleged investment scheme that promised high returns and guaranteed principal. A third accused, Ryan Rumble, remains the subject of a Canada-wide arrest warrant after failing to surrender his passport. Connor Allen wants to keep serving on Chatham Kent Council. The first-term councillor has announced he's running for re-election, so there are now 12 people running for the two seats in Ward 8, which covers South Chatham. The nomination period closes in a couple of weeks on August 21st. And the union that represents flight attendants at WestJet calls their tentative deal meaningful. That deal averted a strike that would have started yesterday. The details have not been released yet, and it still has to be ratified. Jays beat Houston 3-1. Toronto made some moves at the trade deadline, sending Jeff Hoffman to Minnesota for three prospects. The Tigers had the day off, but made a move just minutes before the trade deadline, sending pitcher Casey Mize and infielder Gage Workman to San Diego for a pair of pitching prospects. Nice and sunny today, a high of 28. Will feel more like 36, though, with the humidity. Clear skies tonight, low of 17. And then tomorrow, another sunny day with a high of 29. For more on these and other stories, visit cknewstoday.ca.
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1: Told you about my Montreal trip a few minutes ago to the Ariana Grande concert. I told you about the concert part of it. Well, last minute, I'll give you guys the update. I invited a man with me. Now, I'll fill you guys in. For those who have been following the saga, back it up to about 2 months ago. I was telling you about, I was hanging out with a guy for the first time. We were going to go hang out in Windsor. So it was that guy. And we've been talking steady now, so about 2 months. I don't know what came over me. I figured, what the heck? I'll invite him. I know he was down to come too, so it's not like I like held him at gunpoint. I was like, you got to come with me. I hemmed and hawed. I'm like, I don't know, because I haven't been away with a man. I was thinking about it this morning when I was getting ready to tell this story. I was doing the math. You know, it's been a while when you got to do the mental math. About 4 years, probably, I believe. I haven't done like any kind of overnight trip with a guy. Barely even hung out with a guy in 4 years. Never mind an overnight trip. So I knew it was

0: together and stuff like that, it was a good time. I get those thoughts of my head. I'm like, okay, it'll be fine. Like, someone will come with you. It'll be good. No worries. I got to be honest with you. Once I got those feelings out of the way, then I start thinking, I'm like, well, what do I got to do if I got to use the washroom? Like, I can't be on a romantic getaway with someone and use the washroom. I'm going to have to go to the lobby anytime I got to use the washroom. So that almost stopped me, but I'm like, no, I'll be an adult. I'll figure it out. We'll go with that. And it was good. I was glad I had someone with me. Obviously, I went to the concert alone, so that was fine. Had a little bit of a chaperone. Like, he walked me to the concert, walked me back to the hotel room, which is good because new city by myself, whatever. So it was good. It was a vibe. All was well. So that is the latest in the saga, I guess. It was a big jump, a big thing, but I'm glad I did it. I feel like it's what Ariana would have wanted, so I went with it. And I guess, yeah, that's the update. Stay tuned.
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0: CKSY weather, a great looking day, sunshine, a high of 28. With the humidity, it'll feel more like 36. Tonight, clear skies, low of 17. And tomorrow, much of the same, sunny again with a high of 29. There is a chance for some rain later this week, so soak in the next couple of days if you can. It's 13.

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1: These AI apps are getting out of control. It wasn't that long ago we talked about they have one you can talk to Jesus, apparently. You can pay to talk to AI Jesus. A new one launched over the weekend. It's getting people talking online. By talking, I mean it's getting roasted online. So it's called Orchid. It's an AI assistant that wants to basically make up for your significant other's incompetence. So this ad, a lot of people are talking about the ad for Orchid, which suggests the AI agent can fix relationship problems by just doing everything for your partner, doing everything that your inconsiderate partner doesn't want to do. So Orchid was advertised this week as a way to fix relationship problems by simply doing all of the tasks for your partner instead. And the promo that people are talking about, it's got some man, the boyfriend. He's busy gaming. He's rifling through the expired groceries. He forgot his girlfriend's anniversary. Oh no. He goes to this app and says, I forgot my girlfriend's anniversary. And the app says, Orchid says, I can do it. Don't worry about it. So it reminds the guy of the day of the anniversary, the significance of it, and makes reservations at the restaurant. It even remembers his girlfriend's favorite flowers and orders them. So everything. You know, this guy doesn't have to get off the couch from his gaming console. The AI assistant did it. A lot of people are saying we're going too far with this. We're not loving this. If you need AI for your boyfriend to remember your anniversary, pull the plug on the man, not the AI app. Maybe just date the computer after all. I think that's the point we're headed to.
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1: It's Alana, and this is what you need to know from cknewstoday.ca. A fraud trial involving a former Chatham investment company starts today. Justin Foss and Michael Jedzik are former directors of Banknote Capital. They're facing fraud charges. Prosecutors allege more than $11 million was raised from investors through a fake investment scheme. The trial is expected to continue through the next couple of months.
10: At Chatham Kent, counselors looking to extend his political career. Connor Allen is officially running again, this time in Ward 8, which covers South Chatham. He says issues like housing, homelessness, and infrastructure will be heavily discussed during the next council term. And two people in Michigan have died in the state's Cyclospora outbreak. They're the first deaths confirmed in the U.S. from the parasite. The Center for Disease Control says it's aware of 18,000 confirmed or suspected cases in the U.S. as of right now. Jays beat Houston 3-1. Toronto made some moves at the trade deadline, sending Jeff Hoffman to Minnesota for three prospects. Tigers had the day off, but made a move just minutes before the trade deadline, sending pitcher Casey Mize and infield Gage Workman to San Diego for a pair of pitching prospects. Sunshine today, a high of 28, feeling more like 36 with the humidity, though. We'll see clear skies tonight, low of 17, and then sunny again tomorrow with a high of 29. For more on these and other stories, you can head to cknewstoday.ca.
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1: Let me ask you one more question.
0: Time for the big brains to go to work. It's the water cooler question of the day.
2: 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Half of people, 50% of people say they do this on payday. 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Voted Chatham Kent's best pizza and wings, Grand Ave West, the 7-Eleven Plaza. 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You are up first. Give me your guess.
3: Order out.
2: Right off the bat. Yeah! Half of people say they're getting takeout on payday. Who is this?
3: It's Ross.
2: Ross, what are you up to this morning?
3: Just heading into work.
2: Heading to work, waiting for payday to get some takeout?
3: No, ours is on Wednesday.
2: Oh, okay. Awesome. Yeah. How was your long weekend, Ross?
3: Great. No, it was a good one. Went to the horse races in Dresden yesterday, and they had a good crowd.
2: Okay.
3: That was all right.
2: Sounds like a very pleasant weekend. Well, you enjoy your day back to work. You don't have to worry about payday, because I'm going to get you hooked up with that pizza, Ross. Just stay on the line for me, okay?
3: Perfect. Thanks.
2: Ross, the winner today. Water cooler question. Half of people say they get takeout on payday. That's how it goes. You feel like you're a king eating a feast when that direct deposit hits. Money is no option. And then it becomes an option. You got to eat ramen noodles for the rest of the 2 weeks. Water cooler question of the day, brought to you by Paisanos.
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6: CKSY weather, beauty of a day, sunshine, high of 28. There is some humidity. It'll feel more like 36 today. Tonight, clear skies, low 17. And then tomorrow, pretty much the same thing. We'll see sunshine again with a high of 29 tomorrow. After a chilly morning, it is slowly warming up. We're at 17 right now in Chatham-Kent with Justin Timberlake on 94.3 CKSY.

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1: I hope to provide you with some motivation right now as a lot of us head back to work this morning after the long weekend. Just remind yourself, at least your job isn't this. There are workers out there right now in Newfoundland who are waking up to get ready to remove gallons and gallons of 20-year-old rotting fish sauce. So gallons of fish sauce, they were left abandoned in a Newfoundland plant 2 decades ago, which, bad news for the workers, good news for the town, because this town's been ranking and stinking for 20 years now. It's St. Mary's, Newfoundland, so it's a pretty small town, and it stinks. Basically, a plant there was abandoned 20 years ago. It was a seafood sauce company. It stopped operating and just left behind 150 3,000-gallon tanks filled with, unfortunately, fish sauce. And those vats have been sitting there since then. And as you can imagine, fish sauce does not get better with age. It's not a nice Chardonnay. It gets much, much worse. So much so, I guess the people in the town play like a daily game, like a daily little lottery, whether they will smell it and how bad they could smell it. Because depending on the wind of that day, it would depend how bad the town, the whole town would stink. So they did have a plan a few years ago to dump the tanks into the ocean, but the feds put a stop to that. And then to make matters even worse for this poor town, over the last 10 years, parts of the plant, it's deteriorated, it's been sitting there, parts of the plant's roof has started to blow off. So one year, a major storm damaged some of the plant's walls, which means less wall between the fish sauce smell and the people in town. So it's gotten worse and worse. Like, these poor people in St. Mary's, they've really been a trooper with it. Finally, I guess their government stopped in with a verbal commitment from the province to help kind of fix it. So cleanup did get underway a few days ago, and it's going to take a while. It's going to take about 3 months to clean it all up. So this is the town's mayor talking about it.
2: The people of St. Mary's can take their town back away from this fish sauce. We couldn't be more proud than to be standing here today and watching this fish sauce leave this community.
1: They're taking a stand, taking the town back from the fish sauce stank. Once they get it ready, it's going to be tucked into a waste disposal area, sealed in rubber liners, and then they're going to bury it into the ground. The waste will fill about 200 trucks when all is said and done. 200 trucks, that's a lot of old fish sludge. Not feeling so bad about driving to your job now, are you?
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1: It's Alana with what you need to know from cknewstoday.ca. A major fraud case tied to a former Chatham investment firm heads to trial today. Justin Foss and Michael Jedzik, former directors of Banknote Capital, are accused of defrauding investors of more than $11 million. Those charges stem from an alleged investment scheme that promised high returns and guaranteed principal. A third accused, Ryan Rumble, remains the subject of a Canada-wide arrest warrant after failing to surrender his passport. Connor Allen wants to keep serving on Chatham-Kent Council. The first-term councillor has announced he's running for re-election, so there are now 12 people running for the 2 seats in Ward 8, which covers South Chatham. The nomination period closes in a couple of weeks on August 21st. And the union that represents flight attendants at WestJet calls their tentative deal meaningful. That deal averted a strike that would have started yesterday. The details have not been released yet, and it still has to be ratified. Jays beat Houston 3-1. Toronto made some moves at the trade deadline, sending Jeff Hoffman to Minnesota for 3 prospects. The Tigers had the day off, but made a move just minutes before the trade deadline, sending pitcher Casey Mize and infielder Gage Workman to San Diego for a pair of pitching prospects. Nice and sunny today, a high of 28. Will feel more like 36, though, with the humidity. Clear skies tonight, low of 17. And then tomorrow, another sunny day with a high of 29. For more on these and other stories, visit cknewstoday.ca.
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0: Baseball. Let's go in the dugout with the Chatham Kent Barnstormers.
3: Dom Donnell in studio with me now to go in the dugout with the Barnstormers. Fresh off my trip to Montreal, how's my French doing? Bonjour, Dom.
4: Oh, bonjour, Lana. It's always good to hear.
3: Bonjour, bonjour, bonjour. So you guys have a pretty stacked schedule coming up. Lots of games. I was looking at the schedule with you. It's crazy what you guys got coming up.
4: Yeah, it is crazy. It's going to be a very busy August, which we knew it was coming. So it's nice because the more you play, the more you're in the game. And we're happy about it. It's going to be tough on the pitching side, but we got a lots of pitcher now after those trading deadlines. So yeah, we're ready for this.
3: Ready for it. So you got a game tonight. Game's coming up this weekend at home as well. Now, I don't know what's going on this season, but there's been a lot of makeup, rainout kind of dates. So we'll start with Sunday. That game got rained out. Do we have a date for that yet?
4: No, so the Bark in the Park, and we will reschedule, obviously, this month. So Harry is now trying to figure out the date with Toronto and the Minor Ball Association for the field, and it's going to be rescheduled to bring those puppies back at the ballpark.
3: I saw some comments, people like, can I still bring my dog? That should be good. And they were collecting two for Pet and Wildlife Rescue, I believe, so we'll be able to do that as well. And then one, throwing it back till June, that was rained out. It was a game against Barrie, supposed to be played on June 14th. That was rained out. We finally have a date for that, though.
4: Correct. We're going to be playing that one on August 25th. Barrie wanted us to go. I said, no. It's our game. It's our fans. It's our ballpark. So you come back. So it will be on August 25th. Really happy about this one, too, because it's going to be a great game, obviously.
3: Yeah, nice end of summer game, too. So you guys are busy this week. Was there anything else you want to add or mention, Dom?
4: No, but just so the fans know, everybody knows, the listeners know that we're working hard every day. The players are still positive. I said that before, but I got to say it again. It's tough to lose our four best players, experienced players. Now we end up with younger players, and we got to teach, and we got to let them get their experience. But it's part of the program to teach and have them to become better and develop.
3: Awesome. Still lots of games to go. All right. It's a time where we give away tickets now. Last minute, I was trying to think of a question to ask. So I think we're going to ask, name one. You guys got lots of games coming up. Name one of the teams the Barnstormers are playing either away or at home over the next week on their schedule. Pizza Tonight studio line 519-354-8684. Text to one of the teams the Barnstormers are playing over the next week. Get you some tickets to an upcoming home game.
4: Super, super.
3: See us out, Dom. You know what to do.
4: You bet. Play ball.
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3: CKSY weather, good looking day, sunshine high of 28. With the humidity, it's going to feel like 36 though. Tonight, clear skies, low of 17. And then tomorrow's looking the same. We'll see sunshine again, a high of 29. After a pretty chilly morning, it's slowly warming up out there. We're at 17 right now in Chatham, Kent, with Alex Warren and Fever Dream on 94.3 CKSY.

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2: CKSY weather, a good look and start back to the work week. A high of 28 today with sunshine. Tonight, smooth sailing, no issues, low of 17. Then tomorrow, pretty much copy and paste of today. Sunny with a high of 29 tomorrow. Enjoy the next few days because there is a chance of rain later in the week. We're at 17 right now in Chatham, Kent.
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1: I know. This has got to be one of the top 10 best feelings in life. And I know you know you're not supposed to do it. Cleaning your ears out, specifically with Q-tips. I don't know why, but right now, ear, nose, and throat specialists are speaking out saying, for the love of everything, stop using Q-tips. And we hear this all the time, like I said. They said most people, you don't even need to remove the earwax because it protects the ear. It helps prevent infection, naturally kind of works its way out there. We're working too hard to get rid of something we don't even need to get rid of in the first place. And one thing, they're universally not recommending Q-tips. So they say Q-tips can push wax deeper into the ear, which can cause a whole bunch of issues, infections, damage to the eardrum, yada, yada, yada. So if you do want to clean your ears at home, they say to stick to the outside of the ears and just use a washcloth or your soapy finger. Long story short, earwax is good. Embrace it. I can't. I don't even care about the earwax, but man, using a Q-tip, isn't that just so satisfying? Part of me is like, maybe because we know it's like a little bit risky, that's why we like it so much. But in the same vein, you're never going to catch me with earwax hanging out of my ear. You've seen that before? No bigger ick than when you can visibly see a piece of earwax poking out of an eardrum. Or you ever grab someone's AirPod or whatever and it's on there? Don't listen to me. Don't listen to me. I'm still going to do it. And when I break my eardrum, I'm going to have no regrets. Listen to the experts, though. You do not need to clean your ears at home, and you certainly should not be using Q-tips.
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Got your exit poll on deck. It was an idea. It was something that popped into my head while I was gone away last week, along with a look at that forecast. Miley up first, though, on 94.3 CKSY.

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1: 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I'm getting my money's worth. 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Then night two, I'm like, no, I need a $70 t-shirt. Being three drinks in by the merch table doesn't help either. 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
1: CKSY weather, beauty of a day today. Nothing but sunshine, high of 28. Tonight we'll see clear skies, low of 17. And tomorrow, much of the same. Sunshine with a high of 29 tomorrow. It's Dua Lipa now on 94.3 CKSY.

If we had a stage name right now, it would be The Work Week. A long way to go till we see this again. 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
1: All right, I am out of here, out of the office. 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They're taking on Kitchener. Should be absolutely beautiful night for it. I hope your return to week, if you had the long weekend off, is going smoothly so far. Thanks for making it a good transition back for me. I will talk to you again tomorrow morning. I got another chance for you to go see Ed Sheeran in Toronto. 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Amberlee's up next. 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

Chatham Kent's Best Music. Good morning. It's Amberly. Hopefully you had a wonderful long weekend. We've got the latest from Zara Larsson up next after Sean Desmond and Jamie Fine on CKSY.

0: 94.3 CKSY, Chatham Kent's best music. It's Amberly. So there's a new term on the dating scene, infladating. And it's just from combining inflation as a financial term and dating. It's basically going out on modern budget-friendly dates. So they say you could be picturing someone picking up their date, and instead of having reservations at a nice restaurant, maybe they're hitting up a fast food joint, going through the drive-thru and going home to eat while watching TV. But they say it doesn't have to be boring. There's a dating coach who says it's supposed to be a positive shift in people's love lives by prioritizing creativity and connection over financial flexing. So they say if you're going to do this, it's important to set the right expectations and be honest with your date. Like, hey, it's tough times right now. If you're on the same page, though, experts say a lot of people actually prefer cheaper dates because the stakes are lower. A nice, short, sweet date works as kind of like a vibe check, right? Without feeling locked into something too intense right off the bat. They're calling it infladating.
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0: CKSY weather, sunny today, a high of 28, feeling like 36. Clear tonight, some fog patches overnight with a low of 17. Sunny again tomorrow, a high of 29, feeling like 34 degrees.
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0: 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It's Amberly. We are heading into Wambo weekend. Things kick off on Friday, the Knights of Columbus dinner. Opening ceremonies at 5 o'clock, and that's when the beer tent opens as well. The Terry Glover Memorial Cruise set for 7 o'clock. Live music, of course, at the beer tent on Friday. My boys, Big Shiny Tunes, are performing. All day, the boats and the cars and the motorcycles and fire trucks and all that stuff will be arriving. So Saturday, the shuttle is running from 9 a.m. to 5 p.m. If you want to check out a map of the pickup and drop-off locations, you can check out their website at wambo.ca. And the fun continues on Saturday. The Knights of Columbus breakfast is always so good. And all the shows and vendors begin with the cars, and there's live music all day long in the beer tent, a karaoke corner, the award ceremony, a lot of fun for the whole family. So if you want to check out some more info, check out the Wambo Facebook page or their website at wambo.ca.
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12: CKSI weather, sunny today, a high of 28, feeling like 36. Clear tonight, some fog patches overnight with a low of 17. Sunny again tomorrow, a high of 29, feeling like 34 degrees.
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0: Noah Khan on 94.3 CKSY. Good morning. It's Amberly. I love this story. There's a doctor in Brazil who found a simple way to make surgery less intimidating for kids. He lets them choose superhero or princess costumes to wear into the operating room. So he started this tradition about 6 years ago after seeing how scared the kids were getting. And he also takes time to just explain each surgery in kid-friendly terms. And he insists that the parents stay with their children until the anesthesia begins. And then after the procedure, every kid gets to keep the costume and take it home as a souvenir. Amazing.
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0: CKSY weather, sunny today, a high of 28, feeling like 36. Clear tonight, some fog patches overnight with a low of 17. Sunny again tomorrow, a high of 29, feeling like 34 degrees.
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2: With an update from CK News Today, I'm Tamara Thornton. A Wallaceburg man is facing two counts of mischief over $5,000 after a potential sale went off the rails. CK police say the man went to a home on Tramway Road around 8 o'clock Friday evening, intending to buy an RV. While there, investigators determined that the suspect became aggressive and damaged numerous items around the property. The man was arrested and has since been released with conditions and a future court date. And WestJet advises that passengers traveling in the coming days only head to the airport if their flight is confirmed. This comes after the airline and the union representing about 4,400 cabin crew reached a tentative agreement yesterday. Hundreds of flights were canceled after flight attendants walked off the job Sunday, and CBC News reports that the airline is now in recovery mode. WestJet hasn't disclosed the details of the deal, which will be presented to workers for a ratification vote. Have you had a trip impacted by a strike or other labor action? Let us know on our daily poll at cknewstoday.ca. In sports, the Chatham-Kent Barnstormers host the Kitchener Panthers. In Major League Baseball, the Toronto Blue Jays play the Houston Astros. The Detroit Tigers take on the Seattle Mariners. The Toronto Tempo face the Golden State Valkyries in the WNBA. And the National Pink Open has professional tennis back in Canada. Denis Shapovalov is on the court in Montreal this afternoon. The forecast, plenty of sunshine today with a high of 28, feeling like 36. Clear skies overnight, we could see some fog develop overnight with a low of 17. Sunny tomorrow with a high of 29, feeling like 35. Cloudy on Thursday with a good chance of rain and a high of 28. For more on these and other stories, go to cknewstoday.ca.
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A country band performed at Fenway Park on Sunday and surprised the audience with an amazing gift. It is the largest surprise audience gift in live entertainment history. More on that story coming up for you. Here's Martin Garrix and Ed Sheeran on CKSY.

0: 94.3 CKSY, Walk Off the Earth. I'll be there. We're a couple weeks away from seeing them at the Coliseum at Caesars Windsor, that all-ages show on Sunday, August 16th with Andy Grammer as well. Looking forward to that. Zac Brown Band performed at Fenway Park on Sunday night and surprised everyone in the audience with a free cruise for two aboard Margaritaville at Sea's new Beachcomber ship. So this is more than 37,000 fans. The giveaway is valued at more than $40 million. It's the largest surprise audience gift in live entertainment history. So Zach, he does have a partnership with the cruise line. He co-designed the live music venue on the ship as well. The boat launches next year, and now more than 37,000 Zac Brown fans will get to cruise on it. Very cool.
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0: CKSY weather, sunny today, a high of 28, feeling like 36. Clear tonight, some fog patches overnight with a low of 17. Sunny again tomorrow, a high of 29, feeling like 34 degrees.
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And you could be like Andritz in Blenheim getting a pizza party today, thanks to OG Pizza. Thanks for listening out there, guys. Your office could be next. 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An OG Pizza party could be yours. Our Office of the Week contest at 94.3 CKSY.

0: 94.3 CKSY, it's Amberly. We have a new pet of the week featured at our website. Oliver is this adorable chihuahua looking for a permanent foster home with CK Animal Rescue. So Oliver lost his owner a few years ago. When the family was no longer able to care for him, the rescue was contacted. He's a very handsome boy. He's been through a lot in his short life. So someone with some time and patience to just give him some love, that's what's needed here. So Oliver's a very loyal boy, they say, with a gentle heart, a quiet, sensitive personality. Once he learns to trust you, he just forms a deep bond, and he loves staying close to you, whether it's curling up on the couch, following you from room to room. He's looking for a house, not an apartment, looking for a quieter home with some adults or older kids, but he loves snuggles and walks and peaceful nights. So as a permanent foster, all the vet care and medical expenses are actually the responsibility of the rescue. So you just have to provide Oliver with a nice home and some love. So if you feel like you could be that match for Oliver, you can learn more. He's our pet of the week with CK Animal Rescue at 94.3CKSY.com.
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6: CKSY weather, sunny today, a high of 28, feeling like 36. Clear tonight, some fog patches overnight with a low of 17. Sunny again tomorrow, a high of 29, feeling like 34 degrees.
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For anyone who's ever been on the fence about attending a music festival, this story might not be the greatest selling point. Quite nasty. Something that was seen at Lollapalooza over the weekend. I'll fill you in on that story coming up in less than 10 minutes on CKSY.

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0: 94.3 CKSY, Chatham Kent's best music. It's Amberly. When you get a good spot at a music festival, some people will do just about anything to stay there and keep that spot. And that was proven this past weekend at Lollapalooza. So videos have been going around of people passing around a cardboard box with a plastic bag inside, which appears to be full of pee. Not clear how many people use this bag or where it was headed. So many people were, I don't know how, comfortable passing this over their heads, this box, almost as if it was crowd surfing, especially when it looks like the bag is open and gets close to spilling over the side of the box several times. Ugh. One person commented and said, in my day, we used to just fight the crowd to go to the bathroom and then find our way back like normal people. Someone else said, if you can't hold your bladder, stay home or get a diaper. For anyone who's ever been on the fence about attending a music festival, that story might not be the best selling point.
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0: CKSY weather, sunny today, a high of 28, feeling like 36. Clear tonight, some fog patches overnight with a low of 17. Sunny again tomorrow, a high of 29, feeling like 34 degrees.
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1: Waking up next to you. Friday night, let me take you out. Show downtown what it's all about. Something kind of like we used to do. 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

0: 94.3 CKSY, Chatham Kent's best music. It's Amberly. There are some beautiful sunflower fields around Chatham Kent, but Puddleford Tree Farm actually posted this great reminder, and a lot of people aren't aware of this. You don't want to be walking through sunflower fields that aren't designated for you or if you don't have the farmer's permission. So sunflowers that are planted for food or sunflower oil, they're negatively impacted just by being brushed up against. So it could damage the oils, it can cause broken leaves, and that allows disease to enter the flowers. It can ruin the farmer's entire crop. So you don't want to be going and doing that, but you can go to Puddleford Tree Farm in Kent Bridge. So they have been doing this for a few years now as a fundraiser for the CK Alzheimer's Society. And you can go in the field that's $5 per vehicle, and you can cut some of the sunflowers to take home if you wish for $1 per flower. You can go and take photos. If you are doing professional photos, my family's actually going out for some photos tonight, $35 per hour donation for professional photos for access to the fields. And it's all going to a great cause with the CK Alzheimer's Society's Day program. So the fields just opened up this past weekend. We had some rain over the weekend, but it should be much drier and better out there today. They're open from 10 a.m. to 8 p.m. Expected for the next couple of weeks as long as they have blooms. So keep an eye on their Facebook page. But Puddleford Tree Farm in Kent Bridge, their sunflower fields are open.
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6: CKSY weather, sunny today, a high of 28, feeling like 36. Clear tonight, some fog patches overnight with a low of 17. Sunny again tomorrow, a high of 29, feeling like 34 degrees.
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So Charlie Hunnam played Ed Gein in the latest season of the Monster series. And as you'd assume, it's pretty tiring to get into the mind of a serial killer, right? So in order to decompress while filming the second half of the season, Charlie said he adopted a couple kittens in Chicago. He would just go home from the darkest realm and literally play with kittens for 3 hours just to stay sane. Love it. Here's Olivia Rodrigo on CKSY.

Spider-Man Brand New Day officially had the biggest domestic box office opening ever over the weekend. More on that coming up for you in less than 10 minutes on CKSY. You're right.

0: 94.3 CKSY, it's Amberly. So the numbers are in. Spider-Man Brand New Day has officially overthrown Avengers Endgame for the biggest domestic box office opening ever, earning a total of $360 million, which surpassed the initial reporting of $355. So Avengers Endgame earned $357 million. Brand New Day still sitting behind Endgame at the global box office, though, with $932 million compared to $1.2 billion. But obviously a huge weekend for Spider-Man Brand New Day.
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0: CKSY weather, sunny today, a high of 28, feeling like 36. Clear tonight, some fog patches overnight with a low of 17. Sunny again tomorrow, a high of 29, feeling like 34 degrees.
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0: 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It's Amberly. All this week, CK Mornings has a chance for you to score tickets to see Ed Sheeran on his Loop Tour. He is going to be at the Rogers Centre in Toronto on Thursday, August 20th, 21st, and 22nd. We've got a chance for you to win tickets this week to the Thursday show on August 20th. This is huge. Very jealous. 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Jay Poole's got you covered after 3. We've got music from Shawn Mendes and Maroon 5 on the way in just a few.
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1: Getting good sleep can make or break your weight loss goals. That's according to neuroscientist Dr. Matthew Walker. And here's why. First, a good night's sleep will reduce cravings for unhealthy food. It takes willpower to order a salad instead of a pizza, and research shows a lack of sleep undercuts our willpower. In Dr. Walker's research, people who got 8 hours of sleep tended to prefer healthy foods. But when they pulled an all-nighter, their brains lit up like crazy in the presence of junk food. That's because when we're sleep-deprived, we have less energy. So our brain compels us to eat the highest-calorie foods to get our energy back. And then, good sleep helps us burn more calories when we're awake. According to the Annals of Internal Medicine, being sleep-deprived throws our metabolism way out of whack, and we end up storing more calories as fat instead of burning them for energy. Getting good sleep can make or break your weight loss goals. I'm John Tesh with today's Intelligence for Your Life Minute.
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6: CKSY weather, sunny today, a high of 28, feeling like 36. Clear tonight, some fog patches overnight with a low of 17. Sunny again tomorrow, a high of 29, feeling like 34 degrees.
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94.3 CKSY. Good afternoon. It is Jay Poole. I hope you had a great weekend. And we're almost through this Tuesday workday together. Here's Nelly Furtado and Say It Right.

Well, apparently today is National Chocolate Chip Cookie Day. And it's also National White Wine Day today. There's your dinner plans taken care of right there. It's Justin Bieber and Daisies on Chad of Kent's Best Music, 94.3 CKSY.

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0: Chat of Kent's Best Music, 94.3 CKSY. I'm Jay Poole. Fourth day of August today. School starts in a little over a month. Apparently, this week is one of the biggest weeks for back-to-school shopping. Yeah, people are getting a jump on it early. Have you started? Now, my daughter's going off to university in the fall, so it's been nonstop university talk for the last few weeks. It's a big change, right? We don't know what we've got to do, so we're just trying to navigate it ourselves. But as far as my son who's going into high school, I don't think we've given him much of a thought yet. And I know the earlier you shop, the easier it is to get your items. So if you're doing that right now, you're not alone. This week, apparently, is one of the biggest weeks of the year for back-to-school shopping.
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0: CKSY weather clear tonight with fog patches overnight, a low of 17. It'll be sunny tomorrow with a high of 29. That'll feel like 35. Then clouds on Thursday with a chance of showers and a high of 28.
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Well, just coming off of the long weekend, start preparing for this coming weekend in Shattuck. It's a big one with Wambo in Wallaceburg, and we have Bothwell Optifest as well for the big automotive flea market in Bothwell. Those two events coming up this weekend. Here's Teddy Swims on CKSY. I took a

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0: Taylor Swift, I Knew It, I Knew You, 94.3 CKSY, Chatham Kent's Best Music, where you could score tickets to see Ed Sheeran. We've got tickets for his Toronto show, part of his Loop Tour. He'll be at the Rogers Centre in Toronto August 20th. 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
1: With an update from CK News Today, I'm Tamara Thornton. CK police have laid charges against a man after an incident on Sandy Street in Chatham. Police were called to the area yesterday evening after reports of a break and enter. Investigators say a man broke into a building that was under construction. During a search, the man was allegedly found hiding in the building. A 35-year-old man has been charged with breaking and entering with the intent to commit a crime. The U.S. State Department is closing 5 foreign missions, including one in Canada. The closure in Winnipeg was expected but hadn't been reported before now. Reuters says the other foreign missions closing are in Grenada, Japan, Indonesia, and Cameroon. And Kids Help Phone says there's been a sharp increase in text conversations with kids seeking mental health help overnight. Those conversations were up 24% in the first half of this year over last year. President and CEO Rebecca Shields told CTV News a jump like that suggests something is going on with young people. The Canadian Mental Health Association says it reiterates the need for more services and supports. In sports, the Chatham Kent Barnstormers host the Kitchener Panthers. In Major League Baseball, the Toronto Blue Jays play the Houston Astros. The Detroit Tigers take on the Seattle Mariners. The Toronto Tempo face the Golden State Valkyries in the WNBA. And the National Pink Open has professional tennis back in Canada. Denis Shapovalov is on the court in Montreal this afternoon. The forecast, plenty of sunshine today with a high of 28, feeling like 36. Clear skies overnight, we could see some fog develop overnight with a low of 17. Sunny tomorrow with a high of 29, feeling like 35. For more on these and other stories, go to cknewstoday.ca.
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We'll provide the soundtrack to your stroll tonight and to whatever you're doing right now with Bruno Mars.

0: 94.3 CKSY, Chatham Kent's Best Music. I'm Jay Poole. Well, we're into August now. I notice it's already starting to get dark a little bit earlier. But if you're a fan of the warm weather, Environment Canada has some good news for you. Their latest forecast shows a warmer than normal August, September, and October for most parts of Ontario. That doesn't necessarily mean it's going to be sweltering hot. August temperatures are a little cooler than July, so they're just saying it's going to be a little bit warmer than the average temperature would be for August, September, and October. So if you're a fan of the warm weather, there's good news. It's not going anywhere anytime soon.
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0: CKSY weather clear tonight with fog patches overnight, a low of 17. It'll be sunny tomorrow with a high of 29 that'll feel like 35. Then clouds on Thursday with a chance of showers and a high of 28.
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So Alana got to see Ariana Grande in Montreal last week. 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
1: 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I'm Jay Poole. 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

Whether you're broke or evergreen, you're black, white, beige, chola, descent, you're Lebanese, you're Orient. 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
1: With an update from CK News Today, I'm Tamara Thornton. A Wallaceburg man is facing two counts of mischief over $5,000 after a potential sale went off the rails. CK police say the man went to a home on Tramway Road around 8 o'clock Friday evening, intending to buy an RV. While there, investigators determined that the suspect became aggressive and damaged numerous items around the property. The man was arrested and has since been released with conditions and a future court date. And WestJet advises that passengers traveling in the coming days only head to the airport if their flight is confirmed. This comes after the airline and the union representing about 4,400 cabin crew reached a tentative agreement yesterday. Hundreds of flights were canceled after flight attendants walked off the job Sunday, and CBC News reports that the airline is now in recovery mode. WestJet hasn't disclosed the details of the deal, which will be presented to workers for a ratification vote. Have you had a trip impacted by a strike or other labor action? Let us know on our daily poll at cknewstoday.ca. In sports, the Chatham-Kent Barnstormers host the Kitchener Panthers. In Major League Baseball, the Toronto Blue Jays play the Houston Astros. The Detroit Tigers take on the Seattle Mariners. The Toronto Tempo face the Golden State Valkyries in the WNBA. And the National Bank Open has professional tennis back in Canada. Canada's Denis Shapovalov is out after retiring partway through his third set in Montreal this afternoon. The forecast, clear skies tonight. We could see some fog develop overnight. The low is 17. Sunny tomorrow with a high of 29, feeling like 35. Cloudy on Thursday with a good chance of rain and a high of 28. For more on these and other stories, go to cknewstoday.ca.
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It is a little after 5 o'clock. If you're like, how come I didn't get as much done today as I wanted to? The answer is probably in the palm of your hand right now. We would apparently have about 60 more minutes of free time per day if we could just put that darn phone down and leave it alone.

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0: 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Well, here's a fun thing to do. Puddleford Tree Farm opened up their sunflower field over the weekend. That's on Skeen Road and Kent Bridge. And it's a field of sunflowers. Not only is a great photo opportunity, but also a fundraiser for the Alzheimer's Society of Chatham Kent. Now, the farm is open daily from 10 until 8, as long as the flowers are in bloom. And it's just $5 per car. You're allowed to cut some flowers, too, for a nominal fee. And all the proceeds supporting the Alzheimer's Society of Chatham Kent. You could get updates and more info by looking up Puddleford Tree Farms on social media.
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0: CKSY weather clear tonight with fog patches overnight, a low of 17. It'll be sunny tomorrow with a high of 29. That'll feel like 35. Then clouds on Thursday with a chance of showers and a high of 28.
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0: 94.3 CKSY, a throwback from Britney Spears. It is Jay Poole. Did you see Spider-Man Brand New Day over the weekend? It set a record for the biggest domestic box office opening ever. It made $360 million. Not bad. The record for the highest domestic box office opening before that was Avengers Endgame with $357 million. So Spider-Man Brand New Day just edging it out. You can go and check that out along with some other great movies at Galaxy Cinemas Chatham.
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1: 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This conversation isn't headed that way. I got a bad connection between my mind and my mouth.

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1: With an update from CK News Today, I'm Tamara Thornton. Chatham Kent police were called to a Camden Township home over the weekend after the sale of an RV didn't go as planned. Officers were called to a Tramway Road residence just after 8 p.m. on Friday. Police say a 43-year-old Wallaceburg man became aggressive during the potential sale and destroyed some of the homeowner's property. The man faces two counts of mischief over $5,000. Reports of a break-and-enter on Sandy Street have led to an arrest. CK police say officers were called to the Chatham building, which was under construction yesterday evening. A 35-year-old man with no fixed address was reportedly found hiding in the building when investigators conducted a search. He was arrested and charged with breaking and entering with the intent to commit a crime. And the Canada-U.S. Trade Minister is back in Washington for trade talks. CBC News reports that Dominic LeBlanc is set to meet with U.S. senators and industry leaders, though it's unclear whether he'll meet with U.S. Trade Representative Jamison Greer. In sports, the Chatham Kent Barnstormers host the Kitchener Panthers tonight. In Major League Baseball, the Toronto Blue Jays play the Houston Astros. The Detroit Tigers take on the Seattle Mariners. The Toronto Tempo face the Golden State Valkyries in the WNBA. And Canada's Denis Shapovalov is out at the National Bank Open after he retired partway through his third set in Montreal this afternoon. The forecast, clear skies tonight. We could see some fog developing overnight. The low is 17. Sunny tomorrow with a high of 29, feeling like 35. Cloudy on Thursday with a good chance of rain and a high of 28. For more on these and other stories, go to cknewstoday.ca.
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Well, Starbucks just announced they're bringing back the pumpkin spice latte on August 25th. I'll stick with the espresso for now. Thank you very much. It's Sabrina Carpenter on CKSY.

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2: CKSY weather clear tonight with fog patches overnight, a low of 17. It'll be sunny tomorrow with a high of 29. That'll feel like 35. Then clouds on Thursday with a chance of showers and a high of 28.
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0: 94.3 CKSY, Chatham Kent's best music. I'm Jay Poole. Good news for you. If you like warm temperatures, Environment Canada has come out with their latest forecast, and they're showing a warmer than normal August, September, and October for most parts of Ontario. It doesn't mean it's going to be scorching hot. It just means we're going to be at normal or just above normal temperatures for this time of year. I'm okay with that. You keep your pumpkin spice latte for quite a while. Have a good one tonight. Whatever you're doing, we'll keep you entertained with John Tesh and Chatham Kent's best music after 7.
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8: CKSY weather clear tonight with fog patches overnight, a low of 17. It'll be sunny tomorrow with a high of 29. That'll feel like 35. Then clouds on Thursday with a chance of showers and a high of 28.
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12: Question for you. Have you ever binge-watched a whole season of a TV show in one sitting? I got through one season of 24 that way. We now know it's because TV is one of the most addictive activities our brain can experience. So here's some science you can impress your friends. First, the moment a screen gets switched on, it activates your brain's orienting response that refers to your hardwired instinct to automatically focus on anything that's new in your environment. Like when you stare at a peaceful landscape and instantly notice an animal in the distance because it's the only thing that's moving. Cognitive psychologist Dr. Robert Potter says this is the brain's way of protecting us from potential threats. And because TV offers constantly changing sounds and images, your brain is going to find it impossible to ignore. And then, within 30 minutes of watching TV, your brain's emotional centers will kick in. That's according to a study in the Journal of Advertising Research. It's because most TV shows are designed to tap into our emotions. So over time, we'll experience an increase in mood-boosting endorphins, so we get emotionally hooked. And as far as your brain is concerned, switching off a favorite TV show can trigger powerful withdrawal symptoms that last for hours. That's why it's so easy to binge-watch an entire season in one sitting.
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